What I want. You're asking me what I want now. To like you, love you again. Like when we were friends.

They fought long before the flowers bloomed. 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With no permission, with no startling slogan, her proudest strong mind interpreted the so-called elegance and tenderness. Dew drops on pink petals, the shield against

What does beauty mean? All that they eulogized were the brutal discords. Or, if you have noticed that bright green leaf, which is bud infertile.

naked. She told the stories behind each badge. There was a perfect match between the shape and her left flank scar.

void that will satisfy you. Your job has nothing for you. This world has nothing for you. I want to speak to your struggle.

Just to get your name in all the earth. God, help us to walk in obedience to your word.